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For a thousand reasons that I know, to share forever.

Long time ago, when I was a young boy, I saw that moving mutiny on the mountain, stare at my idol, Madame Rambo, and I felt a yearning for that great adventure. So many nights I woke up out of a dream of blue seas, white sand, paradise birds, butterflies.

fell in eternal love right from the beginning. Stars falling down from the sleepy lagoon, palms swaying under the moon, and we swimming out into the calm crystal sea. In that fateful night, I thought to myself, I'll do everything I can, save up every dime, and one day I'll return, come back home to you.

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I'm too sexy for my love. Too sexy for my love. Love's going to leave me.